love and unity, respect and manners to all ethnicity. 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

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We have Frankie on the guitar, and I'm going to sing a mashup of Hilton Hammerding's Beautiful Guyana, as well as one of my original songs. Here we go.

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We're celebrating 60 years of independence in true patriotic style, honoring our journey as one people, one nation, with one destiny. 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

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Me not think so, you know. This is what we call Vibes FM. 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

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We're celebrating 60 years of independence in true patriotic style, honoring our journey as one people, one nation, with one destiny. 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

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Mad again.

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It's a testimony. I'm

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We're celebrating 60 years of independence in true patriotic style, honoring our journey as one people, one nation, with one destiny. 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

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It's a testimony. I'm

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We're celebrating 60 years of independence in true patriotic style, honoring our journey as one people, one nation, with one destiny. Remember the sweet old time days, the memories, the vibes, the moments that shaped who we are today? 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

0: Fellas, hate one woman alone. 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Always listen to your woman. 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When I get a good woman, listen to she. 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What's her name again? 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Her song. She so love you like that. Nah, for real. 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

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It's a testimony. I'm

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No one trying to help me out. 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

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We're sitting down with Guyana's best gospel ministers to talk about their music and their walk with God. 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It's a testimony. I'm

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Hey, let's say top of the morning to everyone locked in. You're getting greetings from Auntie Anno and Uncle Robbie there on the west side. Of course, she's wishing you a pleasant day. She said, wishing you a rainy day, a rainy Thursday. She wishing you all the very best. Yeah, I know. Let's take all the rain we can. Because you know when it's not there, we're going to...

just about 6 hours 24 on a beautiful Throwback Thursday. It's May 21 here. And of course, we want to wish you all the very best as you go about today. Okay, I'll encourage you. Make sure you take your vitamins, stock up on lots of fuel, lots of water, stay hydrated.

can take as much fruits as you can, right? Mm-hmm. Here our health is our greatest wealth, and we really need to take care of ourselves. Sometimes we become so consumed with our everyday life that we put our health on the back burner, right? But we need to change that. So that's my little axe to you today. While we take care of everyone around us, we take care of ourselves. Mm-hmm. Beautiful music as we go through this Throwback Thursday. I say good morning to you if you're now tuning in, and encourage you to send us that little WhatsApp message. Maybe you want to send a good morning to someone. Maybe someone is celebrating a birthday. Or you want to share with us what's on your menu? All of that is welcome, yeah. And that number for you is 592-751-0228. I'll go that a little slow. 592-751-0228.

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3: 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I'm

Shakespeare once said, I cried when I had no shoes, but I stopped crying when I saw a man without legs. Life is full of blessings. Sometimes we don't value it. Good morning. Happy Thursday. Take a moment to be grateful for the new day and all the positive things it brings. Believe in yourself. Good morning to everyone locked in. Of course, you're getting greetings from Auntie Zelina there in Canal. She would like to say good morning to her two sons, Kamal and Fazal, and her grandson, Adish. This one from the movie Zilsila, Amitabh Bachchan and Rekha, with the great voice of Kishore Kumar and Lata Mangeshkar.

from the 1973 classic Blackmail, the golden voice of Kishore Kumar, and of course starring Dharmendra. Such a great one. A time check for you is just about 6 hours 51. Let's say good morning to everyone locked in. And greetings are coming from Sarah dear in Parika. She said that Zilzila was actually one of her favorite songs. This is how we do it on our Throwback Thursday. Only the best music for you. Happy Thursday. May God flood your day with abundant blessings, endless peace, and joyful opportunities. Wherever you go today, may His favor help you shine and do beautiful things. Happy, happy Thursday from Auntie Ruby there on the west side. Thank you so much for sharing, Auntie Ruby. We wish you all the very best.

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2: With the news at this time, I'm Kristen Chisai. Good morning. President Dr. Irfan Ali on Wednesday received the letters of credence from the new non-resident ambassador of Italy to Guyana, Gendita Giorgio. During their meeting, discussions focused on strengthening bilateral cooperation in areas such as human resource development, technology transfer, health, agriculture, and private sector growth. Minister of Public Works Win Edgell has handed over a new roll-on, roll-off vessel, the Calliope N, to the Transport and Harbors Department to improve transport services to Region 1. The 2024-built vessel can carry over 260 passengers, 19 trucks, and 82 cars, providing relief for farmers and contractors transporting goods and produce. The vessel is expected to be commissioned soon by President Dr. Irfan Ali, while efforts continue to source a similar vessel for Region 7. A father and his four-year-old son have died following a tragic accident on the Lesben Holden Public Road, Blackbush Polder, currently in Berbice. Dead are 32-year-old Joseph Mangra and his son Jonathan Mangra, both of Limlayer Village. Police say the vehicle they were in reportedly lost control, veered off the road, and plunged into a canal. The two were pulled from the water by residents and taken to hospital, where they were pronounced dead on arrival. Investigations are ongoing. The Ghana National Bureau of Standards, GNBS, head of the Legal Metrology Services Department, Shalinja Rai, is calling on consumers to report marketplace exploitation. Speaking at a press conference on Wednesday in observance of World Metrology Day, Rai emphasized that consumers have a fundamental right to seek redress. And in the U.S., Tennessee officials will pay $835,000 to settle a lawsuit filed by a man who was jailed for more than a month over a Facebook post he made about the assassination of conservative activist Charlie Kirk. While many people across the U.S. lost their jobs over social media comments about Kirk's death, Larry Bushart's case stood out as a rare instance in which such online speech led to criminal prosecution. And that's the news to the moment.
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0: Just about 7:03 on a beautiful Thursday. It's May 21. Time for more music. Before we go to the music, let's say good morning there to everyone locked in. Of course, you're getting greetings from Rishma. Rishma said the weather is cool, so she's cooking some egg curry with edo and roti. That is it. That's a good one for the menu today. Let's also say good morning to everyone locked in from Auntie Joyce there at Better Hope. She would like to wish everyone a good day. Stay safe, and then she's enjoying the vibes.

0: ओ मेरी चांदनी तू मेरी चांदनी.
1: Just about 7 hours 15 on a beautiful Throwback Thursday. It's me, 21. The music continues with the golden voice of Alka Yagnik.

0: Hi there, I'm Woman Carver Elgin, stationed at Traffic Headquarters, Iglary. According to Section 76.1 of the Motor Vehicles and Road Traffic Act, Chapter 5102, the rules of the road are: all vehicles must keep to the left or near side of the road while driving a vehicle. When meeting another vehicle traveling in the opposite direction, you must keep well to the left or near side of the road. When being overtaken, you must keep to the left or near side of the road. You should not, therefore, except when you intend to overtake or turn right, drive along the middle of the road.
1: Remember that weird thing your grandmother used to say? A bird in the hand is worth two in the bush? What does that even mean? Well, stop scratching your head and start tuning in. I'm breaking down the world's most famous proverbs every weekday at 10 a.m. Get your daily dose of wisdom, Sweet Mouth, only on 100.1.
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4: That's right, just about 7 hours 28 on a beautiful Thursday morning. It's May 21. We want to wish you all the very best as you go about today. If you're now heading out, we want to remind you to be a little careful on the roadways. Just look out for those who may not be looking out for you. And hey, remember to give someone a smile today. We're going to be great people and we're going to try to, share the love, right? That's what we're going to do. It's time for more music on this Throwback Thursday.

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From the movie Aap Ki Kasam. I know, it's a beautiful Throwback Thursday. The golden voice of Lata Mangeshkar and Kishore Kumar.

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1: Just about 8 hours 27. It's a beautiful Thursday morning, May 21. Hey, we get ready to celebrate Guyana's 60th as an independent nation. Let's say top of the morning to all the school children who are heading out to school this morning. If you're celebrating your birthday today, happy, happy birthday to you. Maybe an anniversary, congratulations. You're just like me. You're enjoying another day in this beautiful life. Let's just be thankful to the Supreme Being for another chance. Beautiful music for you.

Hey, let's say happy, happy birthday to Mohan. Of course, Mohan, you're getting greetings from your wife, Janet. Your three sons, Anil, Sunil, and Vicky. And the entire family. They're all joining, wishing you all the very best. Happy, happy, happy birthday, Mohan. And you're getting greetings especially from Auntie Ruby. She would like to wish you all the very best for a great day. So happy, happy birthday to you there, Mohan. Wishing you all the very best. And hey, if you're like Mohan, you're celebrating your birthday, we wish you all the very best for a great day.

Just about 8 hours 50. We're getting closer to the 9 hours time. You'll have to start pulling the curtains down on this Throwback Thursday. Hey, if you're heading out, look out for those who are looking out for you. And no speeding on our roadways. Hey, let's remind you to be kind this morning. Always remember to be kind. Kindness costs you nothing, but can be everything to someone. Hey fellas, let's continue to support, encourage, and protect our women. And please, do not abuse them. No to abuse. You can join me tomorrow. I'll be here from 6 to 9 hours. The music continues right here on your favorite Vibes 100.1 FM. And of course, Kieran comes up on top of the hour. Until then, take good care of yourselves and have a great day. Bye-bye.

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Well, top of the morning to you. Welcome on down to Vibes 100.1 FM on a beautiful Thursday. Yes, one more day to the weekend, and we are here. It's going to be a big one, a promising one. We do have a lot to look forward to this weekend as we lead up to the big day, our 60th independence anniversary coming up on Tuesday. So hope you guys are getting ready for that, you know, in preparation mode, getting your hairstyle ready, your makeup done, probably going to the barber to get that nice cut. Yeah, it's going to be a big weekend, so do take care of yourselves and ensure that you're out there and you're having fun as we celebrate in grand style, all right? 24 minutes after that 9 o'clock hour, I'm Kieran Moyer, here to keep your company up until 13 hours.

The voice of Samantha Grant on the airwaves right now. This one is called You Give Me the Feeling. 29 minutes after that 9 o'clock hour. Hope you're having a wonderful one this morning if you're on the roadways right now. Hope you guys are taking it easy out there. Shouting out the minibus drivers, the taxi drivers, minibus conductors out on our roadways right now. Hope you guys are being safe out there as well. Well, Genesis Weekend has kickstarted, well, yesterday, and that's the start of the weekend, and I know you guys are out and about getting ready for all the festivities that will be taking place, but just encouraging you all to be safe out there, alright? And we want peace, love, unity, all the good things. I know there are some folks that came in for, you know, these celebrations, and so we want to, you know, show them Guyana in a good light. So ensure that we are on our best behavior, not doing anything out of the way, but just showcasing Guyana to the world as an awesome place to be so that they'll want to come back again, all right?

0: Well, if you're now joining us, you're locked into Vibes 100.1 FM on a beautiful Thursday morning. The sun is out in the capital city. Not sure what the weather is like in your area, but hopefully you're having a good one. The weather is working in your favor. And if it's not, then you can make the most of the day regardless of the weather, all right? Well, I hope you had something delicious for breakfast. And so now it's time to prepare lunch or get ready to prepare lunch. I know some folks are probably chipping up their bora, their okra, their callaloo, their cabbage. Whatever you're making for lunch today, you're probably in your kitchen working your hands or not. Maybe you're going out to grab lunch. And that's fine too. But it's about that time we tell you what's happening in the country right now. Of course, keeping you updated on all the happenings here in our beautiful home. And so we kick start with Region 2, where the government has been making major waves with direct public outreaches. So on Tuesday, Vice President Dr. Barry Jagdeo and a team of cabinet members held a massive public day at Anna Regina. So Amerindian leaders and residents from various hinterland and riverine communities came out, you know, to voice their concerns, and they brought up, you know, everything from education and roads to healthcare, telecommunications and policing. Now, here's the good news. The majority of these issues were resolved on the spot, with immediate solutions handed down, while the remaining complex cases were given strict assurances for a quick resolution. And while in Region 2, the Vice President dropped a major announcement for anyone waiting on land or housing. And he says all pending housing applications in Region 2 up to October of 2025 will be entirely cleared by the year 2027. Well, let's talk about, you know, two of Guyana's iconic sectors, sugar and rum. At the grand launch of Demerara Distillers Limited El Dorado 60th anniversary special, Reverse Rum, crafted to celebrate Guyana's upcoming Diamond Jubilee, Prime Minister Brigadier Retired Mark Phillips sent out a crucial reminder, and so he underscored that Guyana simply cannot produce our world-class award-winning rum without a thriving, sustained sugar industry. And so these two are deeply linked, and the government remains committed to backing sugar production to keep our global rum reputation flying high. Well, those are all we're tracking for now, but keep it locked into Vibes FM, and of course we will keep you updated. So stick around, more great music coming your way. 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

0: Hi there, I'm Woman Carver Elgin, Station of Traffic Headquarters of Leary. According to Section 76.1 of the Motor Vehicles and Road Traffic Act, Chapter 5102, the rules of the road are, all vehicles must keep to the left or near side of the road. While driving a vehicle, when meeting another vehicle traveling in the opposite direction, you must keep well to the left or near side of the road. When being overtaken, you must keep to the left or near side of the road. You should not, therefore, except when you intend to overtake or turn right, drive along the middle of the road.
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5: 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And then you make the money enough, you will feel nice. 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

0: Welcome back to City Buzz right here on Vibes 100.1 FM. It is a beautiful day and we have some beautiful children in studio with us today. They are from Victoria Lily Primary School. So Victoria Lily Primary School is in the studio right now. And so, of course, they are a beautiful bunch. We have the pupils and the teachers here as we are counting down, you know, to our 60th independence anniversary. Of course, we will be celebrating everything Guyanese and everybody will be coming in and, you know, sharing their thoughts and their views on things. So I'll encourage you to stick around and stick with us as we give you some great music, some advice, some words of encouragement, and also some laughter to you wherever you are. Victoria Lily Primary School, welcome to Vibes FM. Good morning, children. How are you?
1: Good morning, sir.
0: How are you guys doing this morning?
1: Fine, thank you.
0: All right. Well, you are on the air, and I'm sure your parents might be listening to you right now. So tell us, what is your school's motto? Let me hear that first.
1: Our school's motto is excellence with discipline.
0: I love that. Excellence is discipline. So excellence comes with discipline, indeed. So if you want to achieve success, of course, you have to be disciplined. All right, enjoy the rest of your tour and have an awesome day.
1: Thank you, sir.
0: All right.

0: All the girl them from Belladrum, all the man them from Hope Tongue, all the girl them from Rising Sun, and everybody from Kingston. Well, look at Tori. You ever hear radio like a this before? Me not think so, you know. This is what I call Vibes FM.
1: I'm going to say you're listening to 100.1 Vibes FM. While you're living, you feel love life. And then you make the morning off, you will feel nice. And here goes to now.

Well, a vanilla special for you. Of course, celebrating every Guyanese artist in Guyana right now. And Vanilla is the spotlight for today. Hope you have been enjoying those selections from her. 58 minutes after 9 o'clock.

0: I'ma say you're listening to 100.1 Vibes FM. While you're living, you feel love life. And then you make the money enough, you will feel nice. And here goes to know.
1: Well, if you're now joining us, a very pleasant, beautiful morning to all of you listening across Guyana and online. Welcome back to your favorite morning vibe. You know what time it is. It's time to sweeten up your morning with Sweet Mouth. Well, yes, friends, today we are looking at a very old, a very wise saying that probably your grandmother, grandfather, or somebody told you when you were growing up. And today's proverb is, orange yellow, but you don't know if he's sweet. Orange yellow, but yeah, you don't know if he's sweet. So let me say that one more time for the people in the back. Orange yellow, but you don't know if he's sweet. And now, what does that mean? All right, that's a question you might have. So let's talk about a real orange for a minute. Now imagine you go down to Border Market or Stabroek Market. You probably see a vendor with a big beautiful pile of oranges and they look bright yellow, smooth and shiny. And your mouth starts to water because it's fruit. It's a fruit. Yeah, you think, wow, this orange must taste like pure honey. And so you decide to buy it, you peel it, you take a big bite and bam. It's sour enough to twist your whole face up. And so it makes your eyes squeeze. And you see, that is exactly what this proverb is teaching us today. And it's teaching us about life. And so it means you cannot judge everything from the outside. That's why we say orange yellow, but you don't know if he's sweet. So just because something looks good, shiny, or perfect on the outside, it doesn't mean it is good on the inside. But let's bring it down, you know, to real life. We do this with people all the time. Sometimes you meet somebody, you know, they dress in the finest, cleanest clothes. They're driving a big fancy car. They're smiling bright and they're talking real sweet. And so they look like the perfect yellow orange. But when you get to know them, oh my goodness. Their heart is bitter, their heart is sour. They gossip, they treat people bad, or they are not honest. And it works the other way around too. Sometimes you see an orange that looks a little green. Maybe it has some brown spots on the skin. And you might think, oh, this orange is bad. I ain't gonna buy it though. But when you peel it, it's the sweetest, juiciest, the juiciest orange you ever tasted in your life. And so same thing with people. Somebody might look simple. They might not wear expensive clothes. They might not have a big fancy car. But they have a heart of pure gold. And so they are kind, they are helpful, they are honest, they are a true friend. So listeners, what is the lesson for today? The lesson is stop judging people or judging things and people by their cover. Take your time, don't rush to trust somebody just because they look good or they talk nice. And don't push somebody away just because they don't look flashy, alright? Give yourself time to taste the orange. Get to know that person's character. Look at how they treat the shopkeeper, how they talk to their mother, or how they act when things get tough. And that is how you know. That is how you know if they are truly sweet, alright? So remember, appearance can trick you. Orange, yellow, but you don't know if he's sweet. That's your dose of wisdom for today. And this has been Sweet Mouth.

Well, continuing right along on City Buzz right here on Vibes FM, 4 minutes after the hour, Edward Neblett, Wrong Decision. And coming out of that, you know, session just now that we just had, Sweet Mouth talking about orange, yellow, but you don't know if he's sweet. Let us not make some wrong decisions, all right? Let us discern good from evil and do not judge a book by the cover. Some people judge the book and the cover, but you don't judge the book by its cover.

We United by Jamal Stewart. Well, if you're planning to use the East Coast Railway embankment today, the Ministry of Public Works has officially commenced expansion and construction works on the Vryheid's Lust Bridge. And so this project is expected to run for the next 66 days with a wrap-up date slated for Saturday, July 25. So if you're driving a regular car or SUV, don't panic. A temporary bypass is in place to keep both eastbound and westbound traffic moving. But heads up to all truckers and operators of heavy-duty vehicles. That temporary bypass cannot take your weight, so you must use the designated detour route. And so you can turn through the Vryheid's Lust main access road, head out to the Rupert Craig Highway via the traffic light junction. You can shoot down to the LBI main access road, and from there you can rejoin the railway embankment and be on your way. So please drive safely, obey the reduced speed limits, and respect the flaggers who are out there in the numbers, you know, trying to keep us all moving.

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10:55, and in just a matter of minutes, we will be joining our sister station, 98.14 Real Talk. And today we're asking you, what is one thing that you would defend anywhere as a Guyanese? What is one thing you would defend anywhere as a Guyanese? That's what we're talking about at 11 hours, so stick around.

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0: on this.
1: What is one thing I would defend anywhere? I, like, mm-hmm. I need to think about it some more.
0: What do you mean?
1: There are lots of things I defend.
0: All right. What's coming to mind?
1: So first off, I would say our food.
0: Okay.
1: Because, yeah, people know me as a
0: foodie. Yeah. I feel like that's definitely one that's up there.
1: Yeah. Yeah. Like, you defend your food. Like, nobody's food will compare to ours. So I feel like if we go overseas or we go anywhere in the world and people say they have the best food, mm-hmm. well, that's debatable.
0: That's debatable.
1: It will come down to Guyanese. We will say, we will defend our food to the last. You tell me that you got the best rice, so we can tell you got the best rice.
0: Mm-hmm.
1: And you need to taste ours first before you make that decision.
0: Yeah, but it's like not up for debate, though.
1: No. We have the best chicken curry in the world.
0: You want to start that one?
1: Yeah.
0: Oh, boy.
1: Yeah.
0: All
1: chicken
0: right.
1: curry. And we always have this chicken curry versus curry chicken beef. I think this is a never
0: curry chicken beef.
1: Yeah. Yes. A chicken curry versus curry chicken beef.
0: Yeah. Yeah. All right. Food. Yeah. No, but for real, that's a good one, because the thing is, depending on where you're from, and, you know, we talk about this often, where what your taste buds have gotten accustomed mm-hmm. to. But I have heard people who are not Guyanese say, yes, our food is bomb.
1: Yeah, I think more people need to come to Guyana to try it. But I've been seeing quite a few videos of people who are in Guyana for Guyana Carnival. So mm-hmm. obviously they'll try our food and say we have the best.
0: Mm-hmm.
1: And they'll tell their friends.
0: I mean, I suppose that's a politically correct thing to say, especially while you're in the country. Feel like our food is actually that good.
1: Yeah, it is.
0: Yeah.
1: Like, it's well seasoned. We don't cook raw meat.
0: What?
1: We don't cook white chicken.
0: Oh, gosh.
1: We do seasoned meals. We have the best.
0: I do know that some people feel like it's too much, though.
1: Too
0: like
1: much
0: it's
1: seasoning.
0: Too spicy. It's too, yeah, too much seasonings.
1: Well, if you want it less
0: it's a
1: spicy,
0: lot. Yeah.
1: You can get it less spicy.
0: Okay.
1: You just need to let us know. I've been seeing people saying various places have, like, the best KFC.
0: Yeah.
1: But I haven't tried those first, so I need to be the judge of it. Because while Speed was in Jamaica,
0: uh-huh.
1: he tried KFC and everybody was saying Jamaica has the best.
0: Yeah, but has he tried all of them?
1: There are some Jamaicans who actually say Trinidad has the best KFC.
0: See that?
1: So, not sure. So, between Jamaica, Trinidad, Guyana, who has the best KFC?
0: I haven't tried all of them to know.
1: Jamaican yeah. or Trinidad. So when I try it, I'll tell you after.
0: I do feel like I'm usually skeptical, especially with the fast food chains
1: mm-hmm.
0: When I travel. Because I know what it's like at home. And unless it's a new chain that maybe isn't here, I'm like, yeah, I like what we have. So, yeah.
1: Not gonna.
0: Yeah, and I usually just try things that I know I won't see or have at home. Not like something that I'm accustomed to and I already like.
1: Mm-hmm.
0: You're not gonna spoil it for me.
1: Yeah.
0: So I'm more like when I'm outside, I'll more try things that I don't know.
1: Bad memories.
0: What do you mean?
1: Bad memories.
0: Oh gosh.
1: Yeah. So now that you talked about it, I don't wanna go down there.
0: I mean, if I get a recommendation, I'll go on the recommendation and I'll tell you what I think.
1: Yeah.
0: But if it's just, yeah, we have this at home and it's good. So
1: who told me to try KFC? Like, I just wanted to. And just the thought of it.
0: You didn't have a good experience. Listen, we can't spend the whole show talking about this. All right. Walter is in. Thank you so much for joining us today. You can feel free to share your thoughts on this. What is one thing that you would defend anywhere as a Guyanese? So depending on where you are in the country, or even if you're traveling, there's one thing that you know, this is Guyanese and I will defend it to the bone. We've got a caller on the line. Good morning.
1: Good morning.
2: Good morning, Kira.
0: Jameer, how are you?
2: Good, man.
0: Good, good, good, good. What's the weather like?
2: It's sunny.
0: Ah, all right. Send some sunshine down here. It's getting a bit cloudy now.
2: Oh,
0: mm-hmm.
2: You're probably going to reach over here just now, though.
0: All right. What do you think about our topic today?
2: Yeah, I agree with Kira and they're already full.
0: Uh-huh.
2: Right?
1: Mm-hmm.
2: But I can defend the flag anywhere.
0: Oh, absolutely. Yeah. Absolutely.

0: Exactly.
1: And then I'm going to defend my language.
0: Oh, yeah. Oh, yeah. We talked about this yesterday.
2: Yeah.
1: Because I'm going to say, anyway, then people have to see if it's like this. I said, yes, I'm a Guyanese.
0: Mm-hmm. Yeah.
1: This is how me stuck.
0: Yeah.
1: Yeah.
0: All okay, right.
1: When some had a nice throw from earlier, man.
0: Uh-huh.
1: I really enjoyed the music then.
0: Oh, very good.
1: Remember where we come from?
0: Yes, absolutely.
1: Remember where we are.
0: Yeah. All yes, right.
1: Good.
0: Thank you so much for that, Tamir.
1: Yeah.
0: All right. And Winsome, take a feather in your cap for it. Tamir was enjoying your vibes earlier. But we're talking about what's one thing that you would defend anywhere as a Guyanese. And he said the flag. Mm-hmm. And I have to agree, because the truth is, I think we talked about this recently.
2: Yeah.
0: When you look at other flags, ours actually really stands out.
2: Mm-hmm.
0: You know, and it's one thing that I think engenders that sense of pride. Anytime you see it, you know, you might be waving it or seeing people waving the flag. Whenever there's a hoisting, like coming up on the 25th, the night of the 25th, you know, it's that moment of pride and seeing, not just seeing the flag, but recognizing what it symbolizes or the fact that it represents us as a people. And I think it's so special. Of course, we reflect on the colors and what they mean,
2: yeah.
0: And as well as the design. I do think it is very unique. And I did talk about this, about it, you know, having or depicting a forward moving trajectory. And I think that's so special. Even the name, the golden arrowhead, mm. You know, it really captures who we are as a people, or the essence of our spirit as a people. And I think it truly is special. So thank you so much for that, Jameer. Thanks for bringing that up. Our topic, what is one thing that you would defend anywhere as a Guyanese? What are your thoughts?
2: I like the like that he mentioned language,
0: mm-hmm.
2: because a lot of people, like I think you would have said this yesterday, people are sometimes ashamed
0: mm-hmm.
2: of their language and they don't want to speak a certain way because we might ask, what language is that? Or
0: mm-hmm.
2: they might say, we don't understand, or you know, speaking properly.
0: Mm-hmm.
2: And it starts from home, because our people right home here,
0: yeah.
2: right in Guyana, they criticize us for speaking Creole.
0: Yeah.
2: And so when you go overseas, you're thinking, I can't speak that way because that's bad.
0: Mm.
2: It doesn't sound good. But
0: yeah.
2: it's not if it sounds good to people or not. It's our language. It's our dialect.
0: Mm.
2: So if you are comfortable speaking that way, feel free to translate that to other people and let them know, well, this is Guyanese language or dialect, and this is how we speak. And you translate that for them so they'll know. So when they come to Guyana, they know what to expect and what this translates to.
0: Mm-hmm.
2: So put aside that shame that we do have, I think we need to grow past being ashamed of our language and be more aware of what it means to be Guyanese. And that dialect is part of us being Guyanese. It's a part of us, you know, showing the world who we are. And if we lose our language, then where do our identity go?
0: Yeah.
2: Where does it go?
0: Yeah. All right. What's one thing you would defend anywhere as a Guyanese? That's what we're talking about today. You can feel free to come through. We are live on Facebook at NCN Guyana. Give us a call on 227-1899. And we are also available on WhatsApp, 624-4805. So far, we've talked about food. And of course, we can probably spend the entire hour talking about food or different foods. But of course, depending on where people come from, they'll have their thoughts and takes on that. We did talk about the flag, and we can probably talk about other symbols as well. And of course, we spent all of yesterday's program talking about language, and we can talk some more about that as well. Let's take this caller. Good morning.
3: Hey, good morning.
0: Good morning.
2: Good morning.
3: And good morning, Kieran and the young lady. I side with Kieran. We uh-huh. Guyanese food is the best.
2: Yeah.
3: Because I travel out of country.
2: Mm-hmm.
3: They got nice food here. No
0: mm-hmm.
3: taste.
0: Mm-hmm.
3: Less salt, less seasoning and them stuff.
2: Mm-hmm.
3: They fancy baked fish
2: mm-hmm.
3: and prawns and this stuff. But we eat it, no taste.
0: Oh, boy.
3: We enjoy we Guyanese food.
0: Mm-hmm.
3: Especially
2: yeah.
3: we cook up, we pepper pot. we enjoy that. Mm-hmm. So we big up Guyana, number one. Mm-hmm. Thank you.
0: All right. Thank you so much for that. All right. It's 11 hours, 18. I have to say, I've been having so much fun this week talking about all things Guyanese. And I was reflecting on the fact, you know, we talked about our games. We talked about our language. We talked about foods. We talked about music. So this week was very, very exciting for me, especially hearing about people's experiences, the things they missed, music, games, things like that. The things they miss, the things they haven't seen or eaten in a while. And I think it's those things for me that make me feel most patriotic, especially at a time like this. Mm-hmm. You want to see, you know, the cultural wear. You want to see the foods. You want to see people playing the games and singing the songs, those folk songs and national songs and traditional things. And it really, I think all of that kind of adds to strengthening our understanding or perception of who we are as a people. And I think that's the thing that's the place that this defense sort of comes from. Mm-hmm. I remember being, and I say all of that to say, I remember being in a situation where I had to, well, it wasn't in an official capacity in that sense, but I had to represent Guyana. And when I showed up, I remember hearing somebody say, who is this? Where is this person mm-hmm. from? And I smiled because I proudly said Guyana. And then, you know, I showed the flag and they were like, oh, I didn't know Guyana is all of this. And I said, absolutely.
2: Yeah.
0: And it's because sometimes what we don't recognize is sometimes people can have a perception of who you are, where you're from, the country that you're from. And this is why I say all the time, you might be the only person that somebody meets from Guyana. And what's their impression?
2: Yeah.
0: You know? And so I think it's that sense of pride that kind of is the springboard from where this defense of our country, our flag, our culture. That's where it comes from for me, because I know we have a lot. Mm-hmm. I know we have a lot of talent. We have good stuff, good food. We have, like, we are so rich in our culture, mm-hmm. but not everybody knows or sees that.
2: Yeah.
0: So I think it definitely is that sense of pride that is the engine for the defense. And if I'm waving that flag, I'm waving it very high.
2: Yeah, just represent your country and represent it well. I think mm-hmm. a lot of people want to belong because of what they see other cultures do. Mm-hmm. And so they might be on social media and they might see these people waving their flag and they're doing a lot of stuff. And they might be like, I want to be like those people. I want to be American or I want to mm-hmm. be British or I want to be Russian or something because mm-hmm. of what you have been seeing. But when you go, you will experience something totally different. You'll have like a culture shock and there will be some things that you can't resonate with and you're like, I don't think I will fit here because this is not something that I've been accustomed to.
0: Mm-hmm.
2: So while you might be seeing all the glitz and the glamour online, you might be seeing all of these things that you want to be a part of, it's not all gold. Because if you take Guyana for granted, mm-hmm. you go over there and try to fit in those person's shoes, it might not work well because they mm-hmm. have been accustomed to certain things. And the culture shock thing is real because a lot of times you go to places expecting this is how you're going to be welcomed or this is how you're going to feel or you're going to just come there and just or go there and just belong. And that never happens like that.
0: Mm.
2: So stick with Guyana and just represent well. Go out there, show what Guyana has to offer and be proud of your country. Show forth. Show out, be the best Guyanese, because like you mentioned, you might be the only Guyanese that these people get to see. And so if it's 100 Africans and you're one Guyanese, not Africans, Americans,
0: mm-hmm.
2: 100 Americans and you're that one Guyanese, then you decide to stand out and not be like the Americans or try to fit in, but try to stand out. A lot of times I don't feel like people understand what it is to stand out. I don't like to be a part of the crowd.
0: Mm.
2: I like to be different. So being different is a good thing. It can be a good thing.
0: Mm.
2: And you just show forth or just show out.
0: Mm. Let's take this caller. Good morning. Oh, all right. Feel free to call us again, 227-227-1899. Of course, you can reach us on WhatsApp as well, 624-4805. And we are live on Facebook at NCN Guyana. What's one thing that you would defend anywhere as a Guyanese? Good morning.
2: Good morning.
4: Hello, good morning.
0: Hello.
4: Charlene and Kieran.
0: How are you?
4: I'm doing pretty fine.
0: Very good.
4: Cordell, right?
0: Hey, Cordell.
4: Well, first, before I share my thoughts, two of my daughters were at NCN on school tour.
0: Okay.
4: That's from Bushlot Secondary.
0: Ah, I see.
4: Came different days. One was yesterday and the other one was, you know, and they were sharing the experience. Mm-hmm. So I was asking them, you know, certain questions I asked, you know, who's the person that you guys interacted with. I was trying to see if Talin or Kieran was there, but however, I don't think they met y'all.
0: No,
4: I don't think they met y'all.
0: Yeah. All right.
4: Because I was telling them, I said, man, describe the individual to me. They said, uh-huh. It's a fierce-skinned woman.
0: Oh.
4: She has face teeth.
0: Okay. Who's the, I don't know.
2: I'm not sure.
4: Nevertheless, and I remember my daughter yesterday, she told me, she said she was asking something about singing. So she said the woman asked her, are you going to sing for me?
0: Uh-huh.
4: And she said, no.
0: Oh boy!
4: No, of course, he asked her if she normally sings. She said yes, and then she asked her, "Are you going to sing a song for me?" And she said no.
0: Mm-hmm.
4: So my wife was asking her, "Why you didn't take the opportunity?" Because she normally sings in church, right?
0: Oh.
2: Yeah.
0: All right.
4: Nevertheless, but the experience is there was.
0: I'm so happy they had a good experience.
2: Yeah.
0: All right. What do you think about our topic?
4: Well, I think it's a great topic, and you know, as we get closer to
2: independence,
4: you know, it gives you that sense. You know, you feel the pride and the joy.
0: Yeah,
4: you know, of being a Guyanese and the culture that we embrace.
0: Yeah,
4: that's one thing that I would defend is. Is being a Guyanese, my nationality.
0: Yep.
4: I mean, I don't know if probably I was born somewhere else, it would have been different, but not because I was born in Guyana.
0: Yeah.
4: I just love being Guyanese. Now, let me tell you this. Whenever I hear the our national anthem, I get so emotional. I don't know why.
0: Yeah,
4: I get so emotional, and but something I mean that I am not pleased about, right? Is
5: see
4: when you reflect on the words of our motto and so forth, right?
0: Mm.
4: And then you realize that we're not really living it.
0: Oops,
4: that's where I get a little trouble with.
0: Yeah,
4: right. Because when you look at the words of the song, eh? If we were truly representing those words, I believe Guyana would have been a better place. Right?
0: Yeah.
4: But then it starts with me.
0: Mm-hmm.
4: Right?
0: Yep.
4: You know, sometimes all we look down on each other, probably because you're from a different race, ethnic background, you know? But then I believe that all of us have a responsibility in you know, living up to our motto and so forth, but nothing wouldn't stop me from being Guyanese, eh? And I really love the Guyanese culture. I believe our culture is one with a difference. And no matter everybody, parts would come from different parts of the world, and they would just fall in love with our culture.
0: Yeah. Yeah, that's so true. All right. Thank you, Cordell. Appreciate you coming through.
4: Yeah, man. You guys have a blessed day.
0: You as well. All right. It's 11 hours 28. What is one thing that you would defend anywhere as a Guyanese? We've got a comment over on Facebook, but let's take this caller. Good morning.
2: Good morning.
5: Kieran and Tarlene.
0: Good morning.
5: I don't know if you're going to allow me to sing a two-horse from one of the Guyana songs.
0: All right.

0: Thank you.
1: All right, you did that.
2: Yeah, a round of applause for you.
1: Thank you for coming through. Oh, my goodness. 11 hours, 29. Thank you so much for singing for us and certainly sensing that sense of pride and patriotism, not just today, every day. This is how we should be feeling every day. Let's take this caller. Good morning.
2: Good morning.
3: Good morning.
1: Good morning.
3: Yes, our food.
1: Food. Mm-hmm.
3: Yes. Foodie, our food.
1: All right. Any particular foods on your mind right now?
3: I had a few experiences. I don't know, but normally, yearly, they have an occasion on the Eastern Parkway in New York. Mm-hmm. My cousin, she has a stand there, and she cooks real Guyana food.
1: Mm.
3: And one day, this guy came up, and he said, "What is that?" She said, "Dalpuri." He said, "Dalpuri? That's exotic. Can I have one?"
1: That's exotic.
3: Yes, they call our food exotic.
1: Mm-hmm.
3: So she gives him one. He bit the puri. Mm-hmm. He said, "What is this in the puri?" She mm-hmm. said, "Split peas."
1: Mm-hmm.
3: He said, "What is split peas?"
1: Mm-hmm.
3: So I was looking at him and said, "Is that that?"
1: Oh, no.
3: Excuse my language.
1: Well, he just didn't know.
3: Yeah, I know, right? So another guy came up and explained to him. So he said, "How did you get the peas into the flour?"
1: Mm-hmm.
3: And she explained to him how he said, "Wow." He bought like six.
1: There we go.
3: Then I went where I used to work. They had Jamaican, Trinidadian, you know, from the Caribbean.
2: Mm.
3: And our girls, we talking about how we season our meat. Oh, that's a lot of work. All we do is sprinkle a little bit of salt and some black pepper. Mm-hmm. So yeah, cook a whole set of rank meat, please.
1: Mm-hmm.
3: Because my mother was a cook.
1: Mm-hmm.
3: And when I saw how my mother used to season meat, I mean, I don't like cooking, but I cook because I don't like eat fast food.
1: Okay.
3: I season my meat the mm-hmm. same way.
1: Mm-hmm.
3: You soak it down in your lime and your vinegar and whatever, and you season it overnight to cook the next day.
1: Mm-hmm.
3: That's me.
1: Okay.
3: So, foodie, nice topic. I'm enjoying your program.
1: Thank you so much for coming through.
3: You're welcome.
1: All right, 11 hours 32. We're rolling along nicely. What is one thing that you would defend anywhere as a Guyanese? That's what we're talking about today. Video Wati is in on Facebook. She says, "Good morning to both of you. I will represent my country, Guyana, anywhere. Anywhere I go around the world. My flag, my people, my language, my food, my symbols of the country. I will fly my flag very high. I am a proud Guyanese. Girl, no matter what they say about my Guyana." She says Guyana is one of the best countries, very hospitable. Thank you so much for coming through and for sharing that. She listed quite a bit. Of course, we are seeing food as a recurring theme, but we've got quite a few symbols as well. We did mention the flag, of course. We talked about language, certainly the people. I love that, actually. And I think we've talked about this briefly this week. Like if you hear the accent or an expression that's very Guyanese, you already know what's up. Let's take this caller. Good morning. Good morning.
4: Morning. Good morning.
1: Hey, Devon, what's up?
4: Not so much. Mm-hmm. Just y'all enthusiasm for Guyana and y'all patriotism.
1: Oh, absolutely. Mm-hmm. What do you think about her topic today?
4: Very patriotic. Oh, I was there. I wouldn't say one thing. I would say everything 592.
1: Mm. Absolutely. Yeah. With you on that.
4: Every single thing. Every single thing. From the top of the map to the bottom of the map.
1: Yeah.
4: Everything in between. Mm. Everything in the on the border. Once it's Rion, everything I defend and everything I can stand up strong for.
1: Absolutely.
2: Yep.
1: Yeah. All 83,000 square miles.
4: No, I didn't want to say that because I couldn't remember the number, but thanks for reminding me.
1: You're welcome. And of course, we're not giving up any part of that. Mm-hmm. Not a blade of grass.
4: No. And with that being said, right?
1: Mm-hmm.
4: I like if I highlight something, I passed yesterday by Camp and Lama, and I see Enid doing up. You know, Enid is doing up a little thing there one, two times. By the little tree there in the little triangle.
2: Yeah, they were doing a graphic.
4: You need to get the color right.
1: Oh,
4: the
1: no.
4: color of the Guyana flag is red and not orange.
1: Oh, boy.
4: I see them painting it yesterday, and it was painting in a bright orange.
1: It looked orange.
4: Get
1: oh,
4: it
1: boy.
4: Right.
2: Because it's in it.
1: Oh, boy.
4: You understand? So, red is the color, not orange.
1: Oh, boy.
4: And we need it to be rectified.
1: Are you sure it was the flag?
4: it basically, the put up, like, they erect, like, five different poles. And they paint all five in the different colors of the flag.
1: Oh, okay.
4: But, I mean, you get the white, you get the black, you get the yellow, the green, right? But the
1: red
4: the
1: is red, orange is orange.
4: Correct is right.
1: Yeah.
4: I mean, get it right.
1: All right.
4: And good. And next thing, what was, say, Guyana flags. We see Guyana flags in high sale. All over the place, and this is real good, and we appreciate it. But however, it's flying at half mast, in that it's halfway the post.
1: Yeah.
2: Yeah.
4: And there's only for morning.
1: Right.
4: So if you can't put it at the top of the post,
1: take it down altogether.
4: Put it up at all. Yes, because we morning, nothing we celebrating.
1: Absolutely. Yeah, and we have a lot to celebrate.
4: This is for everybody that are responsible for it, for y'all ears. 60 years, and we gotta get it right.
1: Yeah.
4: Yeah, man.
1: All right. Thank you so much for that.
2: Yep.
1: All right, Devon. Have a great day. Thanks for coming through.
4: Yeah, man. I appreciate it. Bye bye.
1: All right. It's 11:36. What is one thing that you would defend anywhere as a Guyanese? We've got Kausilia in. She says, pleasant good morning, Tarlin and Kieran. And everyone locked in. She says, watching from sunny canal number 2 for now. I will always defend my country because we are very hospitable, kind, and loving. And we treat everyone respectfully. Have a wonderful rest of the day. You as well, Kausilia. Thanks so much for that. Let's take this caller. Good morning.
2: Good morning.
0: Good morning, Kieran.
2: Hey, Jameer.
0: Good morning, Tarlin.
1: Jameer.
0: Yes, talented Tara. I would define my music, though.
1: Music, yeah.
0: Yes, because we message in the music and music in the message.
1: All right, thanks for that. That's a good
0: and
1: one.
0: And I will take that same music and go and stay along on the seawall with it and defend the same area.
1: Yes, Jameer, appreciate you.
0: Yes, yeah.
1: All right. Yeah. 11:37. Music. We also had a lengthy conversation about music earlier this week. Really rich one. I wrote so many names and so many songs down. I'm like, yeah, we actually have a good lineup here.
2: Yeah. And another thing I think we could defend our country is our pastry. Our
1: pastries.
2: Yeah, pastries.
1: What?
2: Yeah, because I mean, other countries have pastries.
1: Wait, do you have food on your mind? What's happening?
2: Yeah, like food is a big thing. Like pinta, cheese roll, cheese straw, salara, anything. Any pastry, patties, anything. Like they have pastries, but ours is definitely the best.
1: Okay, let's take this caller. Good morning.
5: Yes, pleasant good morning to you.
1: To you as well.
5: By the way, sorry, to you both. Everybody in the panel, okay?
1: Yeah. Yes.
5: First of all, I must commend you guys. For the past few days, you know, you bring in some very interesting topics. Not one of the middle topics, you know. Gives us a chance to, you know, share things locally.
1: Yeah.
5: Or the subject areas based locally.
2: Yeah.
5: If I'm correct, I think your subject matter this morning is something to do with representation.
1: Well.
5: No, is it that?
1: Well, what is one thing that you would defend anywhere as a Guyanese?
5: Okay. I have learned something very early in life. And I think I'm going to take this to my grave. Something to the effect, I don't recall the exact word, but something to the effect, there's some things that you must always do in life. Always be proud of your roots, your hair texture, and the color of your skin.
1: Nice.
5: Matters not if I leave and go to Switzerland tomorrow and make it big.
1: Yep.
5: Personally, for me, I can say publicly.
1: Yeah.
5: I will always defend my roots, my origin, where I'm from.
1: Mm-hmm.
5: As I said, even if elsewhere gives me and I become a billionaire, and it goes back to what I was taught. Always be proud of your roots, your hair texture, and the color of your skin.
1: I love that. I'm making a note of that right now.
5: You know, so, I mean, I've seen people, many people over the years, you know, they've left Guyana. They've achieved or accomplished over 1,000% of things. I think you and I can both agree to this.
1: Mm.
5: How many of them do you ever hear talk about the origin?
1: Some do.
5: How many look at interviews, of, you know, how many of them ever make it clear in an interview? First of all, or firstly, I would like to say that, you know, originally I am from, you know?
1: Yeah.
5: Many tend to forget the roots. And if you, for me, if you can't promote or represent and be proud of your root, your origin, something is wrong with you mentally. I mean, no disrespect to anybody, but that's just me. You know. Anyway, let me take leave now and give someone another chance.
1: Thank you for going through.
5: Okay, then, cheers.
1: All right, 11 hours 41. What is one thing that you would defend anywhere as a Guyanese? That's what we're talking about today. You can feel free to come through. We are live on Facebook at NCN Guyana. You can give us a call, 227-1899, and you can reach us on WhatsApp, 624-4805. What are your thoughts, Kieran?
2: Just reflecting on the callers that we've, well, the thoughts of our callers before, and Jimmy mentioned music, and so that's something we should defend. I think a lot of times we prefer international songs or Caribbean songs. I mean, we're part of the Caribbean, but you hardly would hear people like blasting a Guyanese song out there because they're like, well, they don't really like the sound of it. But if we celebrate our own, we'll adapt.
1: All right, let's take this caller. Good morning. Good morning. Are you with us? Oh, all right. Feel free to call us again, 227-1899. You can also reach out to our WhatsApp number, 624-4805. What is one thing that you would defend anywhere as a Guyanese? That's our topic for today. I'm not sure who this is, but he says, good morning, all. Guyana is very blessed to not be impacted by natural disasters, earthquakes, hurricanes, etc. That is so true. We've got a caller. Good morning. Good morning.
6: Hello. Good morning. Good morning.
1: Good morning.
6: I always love my national park. I love my stadium. But my national park, you know, I as a little child going there, you know, when you look around at the trees, you know, and then I have little giants around there, the butters or whatever you may say. But coming to close, I think Guyana is the best. I always say Guyana is the best place in the whole wide world.
1: Absolutely.
6: I love my Guyana. I didn't say I won't travel, but my Guyana comes first.
1: And we love hearing you say that. Yes, thank you so much. All right, 11 hours 43. What's one thing that you would defend anywhere as a Guyanese? Very interesting contribution so far. Vidyawati says, want to say happy birthday to Pandit Rudra Sharma's wife. Auntie Kam, keep shining and spreading that amazing joy everywhere you go. Happy birthday, Auntie Kam. Thank you so much for sharing that with us, Vidyawati. And of course, we appreciate you coming through. This person says, good morning, Taralyn and Kieran. One thing I will always defend, our food. We are the best, and also our hospitality to outsiders. We're always welcoming. We cannot change the mixing of the two races, don't matter what. We are inseparable, cooking up some nice fried rice right now. Oh, fried rice on the pot. Very good. She says, she says, I'm feeling very patriotic when I see the national flag. All right. Thank you so much for coming through. Appreciate you. And thank you so much for sharing that. And no, I was not on this morning, but you'll see me again very soon. Thank you so much for that. Yeah, very good stuff coming through so far. That fried rice sound good, though. Mm-hmm. Yeah, not going to lie. What is one thing that you would defend anywhere as a Guyanese? What's for lunch, Kieran? I don't know what I'm having for lunch.
2: I'm not sure yet.
1: I think I do. Okay.
2: Bun and cheese.
1: Bun and cheese? Okay. Feels like a throwback, right? Okay. Yeah. All right. This is from Nalini, by the way. Thank you so much for that, Nalini. Thank you for sharing with us. All right. What's one thing that you would defend anywhere as a Guyanese? You can still come through. You've still got a couple of minutes left to share your thoughts with us. And we appreciate all those of you who have come through already. Seeing some messages coming through. But Kieran, you can jump in and share your thoughts at this point.
2: I love when they have people who are hard to please, especially when it comes to outside. Mm-hmm. Like when you go to a foreign land, you don't just say this is good just based off of a one-time taste thing. But you're like, would this beat a Guyanese? If I were to have this in Guyana right now, would it taste the same? What is something I can do better? I think it needs some more flavor. Mm-hmm. You'd find that with like other Caribbean countries, they would be like, when they go to other countries and they taste other foods there, they're like, this is okay. It's in order.
1: Mm-hmm.
2: Like, we got better stuff.
1: Okay.
2: So I think it should be like that for us. Like, when we go to places or foreign lands, we should not be so easy to please, because we have the best. You should have that at the back of your head or your mind. We have the best. There might be some places that you'd go or countries that you'd go that their food is good, but never as better as or better than yours. Never better than yours.
1: Don't get me wrong. I am very much a global citizen. And when I go to places, I don't necessarily go to compare. I go to experience.
2: Yeah.
1: I love Guyana to the bone. Will love all of our foods, all of our culture, everything. Because we come from a place that is so rich.
2: Mm-hmm.
1: It's difficult to find another place that can kind of compare to that, or where you'll feel like, this feels like home. Mm-hmm. Home is home.
2: Yeah,
1: you know what I mean?
2: Nowhere else has that diversification or that diversity. You have various cultures, foods, and everything. Like, we have, you know, that combination of all of these coming together. And so it makes it hard for us to want to, you know, go out there and explore or try all of these other things.
1: Oh, no, I like exploring.
2: Yeah, I mean, like, you're going out there to explore.
1: Yeah.
2: But at the same time, you don't cry for it or say, you know what, I need to go out there to explore more of
1: fly
2: this.
1: Me out. Mm-mm, fly me out.
2: but we do have it here.
1: There's no comparison. That's
2: right,
1: what I'm saying.
2: Right. Yeah, like, we do have a lot here. So, like, I feel like other countries or other places, like, when you have, like, one set of people, you want to come to, like, Guyana or Barbados or Jamaica because you want to
1: explore that.
2: Their culture, because you are limited here, right? But in Guyana, we aren't limited. We have enough. We have more than enough.
1: Mm. All right. Let's take this caller. Good morning. Oh, all right. 227-1899. Nalini says, not boasting, I'm a very good cook and I take it from my mom. That too, that a lot of what is passed down is really very rich and can take you very far. So thanks so much for sharing that as well, Nalini. We've got a caller. Good morning.
2: Good morning.
7: Good morning, Kieran.
2: Kieran
7: Moria. Yeah.
1: What's on your mind, Jameer?
7: What's on my mind? One thing I just admire with Guyanese. We quick for put a pot together.
1: Oh, for sure.
7: Yes.
1: Yeah.
7: We ain't got to go around and looking long for things. Yes.
1: Yeah.
7: We could really put a pot together very quick.
1: Yeah.
7: Real
1: That's
7: ordinary
1: good.
7: And tastes real good.
1: Mm-hmm. Mm-hmm.
7: Yeah.
1: All right, Jameer, thank you for that.
7: I really National Park lady, too. I really like to play land, so it's put back there for the children.
1: When last you take a walk in the park?
7: No,
1: it's been a while?
7: No.
1: All right.
7: But I know the play land in there, though. I used to go pony around the play land. It had a boat, it had a tractor. and saw inside the plate land.
1: Mm-hmm.
7: They're going in from Carifesta entrance.
1: Mm-hmm, mm-hmm.
7: Yeah, it had a plate land there mm-hmm. before you go into the park.
1: Yeah.
7: Yes. All right.
1: All right, Jameer. Thank you for coming through.
7: I put no manatee in there. So. So we can go and see it here.
1: All right. Yeah.
7: Right.
1: All right. Well, 11 hours 50. We're about heading down to wind down time. This person says, good morning, guys. The name itself, Guyana, I will defend. Mm-hmm. And that's such a good point because sometimes, depending on where you are, sometimes people get it mixed up for other names.
2: Guyana.
1: No, it is Guyana, G-U-Y-A-N-A. You know what? I appreciate Poonam's song even more for that because, yeah, let's Guyana. Spell it. Let's Guyana. Spell it. All right. Guyana. Yeah. Popskull is in as well. He says, good morning and up. Hope you're doing well, Popskull.
2: Yep.
1: And we've got another caller. Good morning. Yes, it is. This is Real Talk.
8: Oh, good morning. Yeah, just call to say hello.
1: Mm-hmm.
8: And keep up the good work.
1: Oh, appreciate you.
8: Give me some answers for market. I graduated one whole day, you know.
1: Oh, very good.
8: Well, never call. First time you call.
1: Appreciate you coming through today. All right, have a good one.
8: Kieran.
1: Yeah. Yes.
8: All right, thank you. Well.
1: You are very welcome. All right, 11 hours 51. What is one thing that you would defend anywhere as a Guyanese? That's what we're still talking through, but we're about to wrap up. Let's take this caller. Good morning. Good morning.
9: Hello, morning.
2: Hey, Auntie
1: Hi, how are you?
9: Good. Listening to you.
1: Very good.
2: All right.
1: What's one thing?
9: They love the Guyanese food.
1: Mm-hmm.
9: Can anybody come anytime to buy one pop?
2: Mm-hmm.
9: Or head to water coconut.
2: Coconut water.
9: I yes. love Kieran. It's smart. You know, they really do the
1: What did you talk about, Kieran?
2: I can't remember what I talked
1: oh,
2: about.
1: Oh, no.
9: Yeah, the topic you had this morning, the yellow, orange, and green.
2: Oh. Yeah.
9: I had so much for you for a while.
2: Oh, right. Sweet mouth.
9: That's so true.
2: Yeah.
9: Yeah.
1: All right, Auntie. Thank you so much for coming through.
9: Thank you. Mm-hmm.
1: Yes. She brought up those water coconuts, and I could do with some coconut water right now.
2: There's a viral so song by this up-and-coming rapper called Coconut Water.
1: Mm-hmm. Really? That's interesting.
2: Coconut water.
1: Interesting. Yeah.
2: But you know, we have the finest brown sugar in the world.
1: Yeah, that's good.
2: We didn't even mention that.
1: That's good. Thanks for bringing that up. Let's take this caller. Good morning.
9: Good morning.
2: Oh, you
1: did? Oh,
2: yeah. Now I'm craving.
9: I got it back here and just pick one.
1: Auntie Anthony, you got to send some down.
9: Yeah, you got to call me and drink some.
1: All right. No problem. Thank you. Thank you so much for coming through.
9: Thank you.
1: All right. 11 hours 53. What's one thing that you would defend anywhere as a Guyanese? We've got some comments. This person says, good morning, Tara and Kieran. Our level of education. She says, I think this is Nicola. Yes, it is. She says, living overseas for years and going to school, I will defend that. Yeah. You know what, Nicola? That's a little spicy, but we could go there.
2: It is not spicy.
1: We could go there.
2: It's very original because they can't compare.
1: It's very original.
2: They can't compare.
1: Ooh.
2: We do 26 Ooh. And more. The CXE.
1: Yeah, I'm telling you, man.
2: Yeah.
1: And the truth is, you know, whenever I really like that because whenever Guyanese go overseas, in general, in every arena, we shine.
2: Yeah, we thrive.
1: Yeah.
2: Come out on top.
1: Love that for us.
2: Because the things that they do at college is probably kindergarten stuff.
1: Oh, boy. Us. Please do not start. Yeah. All right, Buddy B says, Buddy B, hey, welcome. He says, blessings, everyone. Just passing through to say hi and big up to Poonam for our own song, Guyana. G-U-Y-A-N-A, to be specific. Thank you so much for that, Buddy B. We haven't heard from you in a bit, but so glad you could come through. And I think, what do we play after? I don't have a song lined up.
2: G-U-Y-A-N-A, I guess.
1: For sure. Yeah, let's do that one. But let's give our closing thoughts on this one. I think there's so much that we have to be proud of as Guyanese, and especially in this season where we have an opportunity to reflect on all things Guyana. I think it's important for us to recognize that we have a lot to celebrate. We have a lot to be proud of. And we need to be intentional about that. That's what I would say to this.
2: Mm. I'll say, Your Honor, I am defending Guyana. We are one people, one nation, one destiny, and no one can compare.
1: Very dramatic of you. How very dramatic. I loved it, though. That's all the time we've got for today. We're going to throw up Poonam's G-U-Y-A-N-A. Hope you're feeling very patriotic. It's Thursday. So by this time next week, we would have already... hoisted the flag at Fort Island.
2: The golden arrow held high. Yeah. The golden arrow.
1: Yeah, celebrated our Diamond Jubilee on the 26th. We've also got a holiday coming up next week. In addition to all of our independent celebrations. So we are wishing you all the best. Of course, we'll be back with you tomorrow with another great topic lined up. But we hope you enjoy this. Yeah.
2: Tomorrow is National Flag Day, meaning that you guys have to wear your colors. Red, the black, the gold, white, and green. I'm thinking of what to wear. I'm still waiting on person to come through to tell me where I could get a shirt that has all the national colors on it. And nobody. So what are you going to wear tomorrow?
1: You could sew some flags together.
2: We can't do that. No. Unless you want to volunteer. I'll take that.
1: Oh, my goodness. All right. But we're feeling very patriotic. We're feeling we're in a very celebratory mood. And we sure hope that you are, too. You can come through tomorrow at 11 hours where we'll have another great and patriotic topic lined up for you, I think.
2: Mm-hmm.
1: I think so. But wishing you all the best. Take care of yourselves and the ones you love. Bye-bye.
2: Bye.

0: 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While you're living, you feel love life. And then you make the morning enough, you will feel nice. And here goes to now.
1: It's now 12 hours. 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
3: With the news at this time, I'm Celestine Chakon. Good day. Minibus operators in the city are protesting for higher rates despite the call from President Dr. Irfan Ali for them to maintain stable fares at this time. The president highlighted the fact that for the past years, the operators of public transportation have benefited from greater profit margins when the government reduced the excise tax on fuel to zero. He also noted that none of those benefits were passed on to commuters in the form of reduced fares. Attorney General Anil Nandlal has presented updated copies of the revised laws of Guyana to President Irfan Ali and Prime Minister Mark Phillips. The revised laws span 19 volumes along with an index and a chronological table of enactment dating back to 1831, updated to December 31, 2022. Foreign Secretary Robert Prasad is encouraging Guyanese in the diaspora to return home and participate in activities marking Guyana's 60th independence anniversary. Prasad said the celebrations present an opportunity not only to honor the country's history, but also to showcase Guyana's cultural diversity and expanding tourism sector. News in the region. Pan American Health Organization says suicide among adolescents and young adults in the Americas has increased over the past two decades and remained the third leading cause of death among persons aged 10 to 24. PAHO said factors linked to the increase include depression, anxiety, substance abuse, social pressures, and call for improved support for at-risk individuals and more responsible media reporting on suicide. Internationally, Air France and Airbus have been found guilty of corporate manslaughter over the 2009 crash of flight, which killed all 228 people on board. The Paris Appeals Court overturned a previous ruling that cleared the companies, finding them responsible for the crash of the Airbus A330 into the Atlantic Ocean during a storm while en route from Rio de Janeiro to Paris. That's the news to the moment.
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4: Yo, Guyana, this is Jumu, a.k.a. Rubber Waste, representing 100.1 Fresh. Tune in. Don't touch that dial.

0: It's now 12 hours 3. And we have some kids from in studio right now from Strands Campbellville Primary School. And they're here to say hello. Chilling with a rock star. Go ahead.
1: Hello.
0: And what school are you guys from?
1: Strands Campbell Primary School.
0: And where is this located? Okay, yes, and you heard it from them. Yeah, they're in here at NCN for their tour.

13 minutes after that 12 o'clock hour. Welcome on down to Vibes FM on this beautiful Thursday afternoon. It's a Tamika Marshall takeover. Of course, we are heading up to our independence in just a bit. So we'll be celebrating all our Guyanese artists and the work they would have put in. And of course, the spotlight is on Tamika Marshall this afternoon. Well, if you're a high school student, a job seeker, or you're looking to get into technical and vocational education and training, make your way down to the Government Technical Institute Tarmac. GTI is hosting its career day today, and it's running right now up until 3 p.m. today. The theme this year is

0: innovative skills for a sustainable Guyana.
1: Yeah.
0: And so major industry players are out there. And we're talking about Sol, GWI, Halliburton, Demerara Distillers Limited, and Farfan and Mendez.
1: Yeah.
0: So just to name a few, it's a massive opportunity to, of course, network and discover your next career path. So don't miss it.

Well, it's a big weekend, and looking ahead to the weekend, get ready for some high octane action at the Guyana Cycling Federation. They are bringing to you Spectacular Independence three-stage cycling race that will be taking place on May 23. That is three stages, 2 days, and one ultimate champion riding through regions 10, 4, and 3. And so stage one kicks off Saturday morning at 7 a.m. sharp, covering 45 miles along the Mabura Road. Stage two takes over Saturday afternoon at 2:30 or 14:30 hours with a grueling 60-mile run from Karakara to Long Creek and back. And stage three wraps it all up on Sunday morning, and that will be at 7 a.m. with a 55-mile sprint from School Nord to Parika, returning over the Barajagdeo Bridge to finish right in front of the Sports Hall. So make sure you come out along the routes to cheer on your local riders as they push for the ultimate independence glory.

0: Well, this station had linked people from all around, you know. Remember Navin from Monrepo? I remember Avinash from Chatumago. What about them Glasgow by from Glasgow, Hosororo, Isano, and Mokomoko? You got to call everybody, man. This is one big thing.
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0: and I don't wanna Undercover Lady, Tamika Marshall, and that wraps it up for today. A big shout out to all the folks locked into Vibes FM. Hope you guys are having a wonderful time.
1: I'm gonna say you're listening to 100.1 Vibes FM. While you're living, you feel love life. And then you make the morning enough, you will feel nice. And here goes to
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0: Well, welcome to Now Trending, your ultimate favorite spot for everything pop culture, internet buzz, and the tea that is currently boiling over your timelines. First up, we are starting with some heavy-hearted reality TV news. According to TMZ, the rumors are true. Love Island alum Houdi Mustafa and Perfect Match star Louis Russell have officially called it quits. The former couple dropped a joint statement over the last 24 hours, and it sounds like they are trying to keep things amicable as possible. And they said, and I quote, "We want to share that after taking time to reflect on what's best for us both, we have mutually decided to part ways for the time being, and Houdi is dedicating her time and energy to being the best mother, her music career, and the exciting opportunities ahead, while Louis is focused on being the best father he can be and pursuing his future endeavors. And so we remain friends and continue to have the utmost respect and love for one another. During this time, we kindly ask for privacy as we navigate this next chapter of our lives." End of quote. Well, moving on to a woman who is absolutely not waiting around for anyone to do her job for her. Talk about do-it-yourself energy. Lizzo is out here showing the world that if your label wouldn't promote your music, she would do it for herself. Now, after recently taking to social media to call out her label for not properly backing and promoting her upcoming album, she literally hit the pavement and she was spotted out on the streets physically putting up her own, you know, promotional posters with her own two hands, and we're talking real old school college mixtape rollout style, and honestly, you have to respect the hustle. Well, finally, let's wrap things up with a little bit of royal love. Can you believe it has been nearly a decade? Prince Harry and Meghan Markle officially celebrated their 8th wedding anniversary yesterday. The Duke and Duchess of Sussex marked the milestone by treating royal fans to a beautiful surprise, releasing 24 never before seen behind the scenes photos from their gorgeous 2018 wedding. So from candid moments of their first dance to intimate laughs at the reception, it's clear that these two are still standing strong through it all. So happy anniversary to them, and that is what's trending right now. This is Vibes FM.

Well, Natural Black is telling you the real deal. We are one big family. That's how it should be and how it always has been. Let us continue down that line, being one big happy family in Guyana. Even as we prepare to celebrate our 60th Diamond Jubilee, our independence is coming up on May 26, 2026. That's next Tuesday. But we do have a lot to look forward to as we lead up to that day. And hopefully you are out there about being patriotic as always and showing kindness and love and being one another's keeper. We are to be our brother's keeper, our sister's keeper. Just show forth that brotherly love, that sisterly love, and let's all make Guyana a peaceful place to abide. This is our home.

Troy with Is There a Cure? Is there a cure? Well, I guess all we have to do is strive to live better and be our brothers and sisters keeper. Share the love, be kind to everybody, because kindness is a reflection of who you are. Well, that's about all the time I have with you for today, but stick around right here on Vibes FM. The vibes continue right here on the Vibes Nation.

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2: Well, this station had linked people from all wrong, you know. Remember Navin from Monrepo? I remember Avinash from Chatumago. What about them Glasgow by from Glasgow, Hozororo, Isano, and Mokomoko? You got to call everybody, man. This is one big thing.
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6: This not partner, this is some, this not all. Here I'm going to tell you, this not all, you know, Canal, Bounty Hall, Walton Hall, Seaton Hall, Yorkshire Hall, Graham's Hall, Peters Hall, Planters Hall, Quakers Hall, Carlton Hall, Harmony Hall, Bladen Hall, Liliendahl, Broom Hall, Vauxhall, Little, Blyendahl. You read your day on? Lay stay right there. Lay stay right
7: there. 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Guyanese music on Guyanese radio. 90.1.

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2: With the news at this time, I am Onika Langhorn Eno. A total of 130 residents in Lethem moved closer to realizing their dream of home ownership by participating in a successful lot identification exercise. The initiative, led by Regional Housing Officer Tishana McDonald, saw allottees officially shown their respective house lots and guided on the next steps in the process of securing their homes. Guyana and Italy have reaffirmed their commitment to deepening cooperation in agriculture, climate change, tourism, and the fight against transnational crime. This renewed partnership was underscored during discussions between Minister of Foreign Affairs Hugh Todd and Italy's ambassador to Guyana, Giordita Giorgio. The parties also agreed to explore new avenues for promoting trade and investment. 15 persons graduated from the Level 1 Aircraft Maintenance Foundation Skills Program following the successful completion of training delivered through the Board of Industrial Training in collaboration with the Art Williams and Harry Wendt Aeronautical Engineering School. The program, which was launched on July 10, 2025 at the S.C. Quibo Technical Institute, targeted residents of Regions 1 and 2. Internationally, an Air France flight from Paris to Detroit was diverted to Canada after a passenger from the Ebola-hit Democratic Republic of the Congo reportedly boarded the aircraft in error. U.S. authorities said the passenger should not have been on the flight because of Ebola-related travel restrictions. Officials have not confirmed whether the person showed symptoms of the virus. The current Ebola outbreak in Central Africa has killed nearly 140 people, prompting heightened screening and prevention measures by international health authorities. And that's the news to the moment.
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It's a brand new Thursday afternoon. It's already May 21, 2026. Where is this time going? Oh my goodness. Time waits on no man indeed. Well, we're 5 days away from May 26, 2026, when our country gained independence. We are celebrating 60 years of independence. The Diamond Jubilee.

0: And of course, it's a well-deserved celebration. I want to welcome all those who are visiting us from abroad to celebrate with us. We thank you and we appreciate you. Let's do this together. And it's Reggae Hour, and it's Reggae Hour, the Guyanese way. The voice of Big Red with Cry Like the Rain. I tell you, Guyanese have a lot of talent.
1: Looking backwards now, this is not the move.
0: We are a talented people. Yes, we are.
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2: Right, after you hear all them things, all you got left for them people from Breeden Russ, Working Russ, Bryage Lust, Glazier's Lust, Christine's Lust, Catherine's Lust, Roden Rust, Lust and Rust. We're on to you, boy. We're on to you. You're left for them people that...
3: Yeah! Woo. I like that.

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It's our reggae hour, the Guyanese way, as we celebrate the Diamond Jubilee, 60 years of independence right here in Guyana. So it's because I want, baby, I want to rock with you. It's Back in Time Beats Thursday. Just the way you do, my boo. When you're so we play music from way back. And we're gonna mix it today. We do that today. My baby. Rock with you, Big Red, again. Left to feel the way you wanna feel with me. The time for you, 15 hours 30. You're listening to Vibes Ignite. Check this baby out. I wanna hold you close. Squeeze your tight, baby. Don't ever wanna let you go. And can you believe it's already the weekend? Almost. Loving that makes me feel. I hope these feelings are real. That's why I sing. That's why I sing. Yes, the time is swiftly moving by. With you. So we have to do what we have to do, and the time will do what it has to do.

Coming up at 16 hours, we have our independent segment for you, where we feature our Guyanese artists once again. We are celebrating, we are celebrating. The spell we brew, boy, I wouldn't share. It's that loving we share, I'll take. So Guyanese music will be played for that segment, with you. Followed by a funk segment. Just the way. We'll take a break there. Then we'll go to our patriotic segment at 16 hours 30. Love that magic spell. Where we feature our Guyanese artists once again.

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After a charming black man, you have Mark Holder with My Girl. Something happened for the fairy. So much more in store for you right here in Vibes 100.1 FM. 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

0: 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Mr. Bishop, please. This one is called Officer by Shelly G. Let me remind you that we are celebrating a Diamond Jubilee in Guyana. And we are only 5 days away from May 26th. I really can't believe it, but it is true.
1: I was in the music industry, didn't know much about it. So the vipers, them use me. I thought this was the
0: end. The time is definitely not waiting on us.
1: Well, some men no want become no thief. Men no want pick no fear. Men no want get hooked on cocaine. It's a honest life.
0: Let me give you a brief history on when Guyana gained independence. Guyana gained independence from the United Kingdom on May 26, 1966. 60 years ago. May 26, 2026. The transition to nationhood was formally sealed in Georgetown when the British constitutional instruments were handed over to Guyanese Prime Minister Forbes Burnham. Back then, of course.
1: Pray that when I'm old I could put a smile upon your face. It's honest life, me I try live.
0: Guyana initially achieved independence as a dominion, keeping Queen Elizabeth II as head of state. So on February 23, 1970, Guyana firmly severed its remaining constitutional ties with the British monarchy to become the Cooperative Republic of Guyana. And here comes our special day. Here comes our special date.
1: System now may have a baby.
0: May 26 is celebrated annually as the official national holiday, commemorating the country's sovereignty. Oh yes, we are a proud nation. 15 hours 56. 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Our reggae hour, the Guyanese way, is coming to an end. I should say it's coming to a close. You tune to Vibes 100.1 FM. 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
4: 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And at 16 hours 30, we have our patriotic segment. We are celebrating all week our Diamond Jubilee.

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A very, very short segment. 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

0: From pleasing hope to present hope to hope to good hope, better hope, new hope. From Hanenwell, Devel to Rheinfeld. From Newburg to Seaburg to Fredericksburg to Edinburgh to Tuckburg. 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
1: It's now 16 hours 31. Here comes a patriotic segment. Guyanese all the time, Guyanese all the way. Yes, we are celebrating our Diamond Jubilee here in Guyana. 60 years of independence. 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

Eris Watch, you should know. The Guyana Tourism Authority is inviting the public to be part of Guyana's Diamond Jubilee celebrations through a series of exciting tour packages taking place throughout the month of May. 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

Yes, the Guyana Tourism Authority is inviting the public to be part of Guyana's Diamond Jubilee celebrations through a series of exciting tour packages taking place throughout the month of May. Explore the SC Kwebo River on May 23, 24, 27, 28, and 30. Tours to Linden will take place on May 23, 26, and 27. The SC Kwebo Lakes Tour is scheduled for May 27 and May 30. The Mazaruni River Tour takes place on May 28. A special farm tour is scheduled for May 27. Oh, wow. And visitors can experience an indigenous village tour on May 26. No, we're not leaving out anybody. These tours form part of Guyana's Diamond Jubilee observances and provide a wonderful opportunity to experience the country's natural beauty, culture, and heritage. For additional information and bookings, contact the Guyana Tourism Authority.

There is some information for the public. The Ministry of Public Works is advising motorists of ongoing bridge construction works at the Risler's Bridge along the railway embankment. Construction began on Wednesday, May 20, 2026, and is being carried out by China Railway First Group. The project is expected to continue for 66 days, with completion scheduled for Saturday, July 25, 2026. For general traffic, a temporary bypass has been provided to accommodate both eastbound and westbound vehicles. However, the bypass cannot accommodate trucks and other heavy-duty vehicles. Truck operators are therefore advised to use the designated detour route. Proceed through the Risler's main access road. Continue on to the Rupert Craig Highway via the traffic light control junction. Then proceed to the LBI main access road before rejoining the railway embankment. Motorists are reminded to obey all posted signs, observe reduced speed limits. And follow directions provided on site traffic personnel. For additional information, members of the public may contact Ministry of Public Works Environmental Officer Kasi Badal on 744-3566. Beston Consulting Representative Vanessa Williams on 679-0625. Or China Railway First Group Social Personnel Nandini Kumar on 607-6187. Please take note of that. 16 hours 47. 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You're listening to Vibes Ignite. Coming up at 17 hours, we have Retro 60 with myself and Mark Watson. So stay tuned for that. If you are celebrating your birthday this afternoon, special birthday greetings are going out to you. Your birthdays are definitely special. If you're celebrating your wedding anniversary, happy anniversary to you and many, many more years together. Yes, I'm saying this. And if you've recently graduated, congratulations to you, of course. Well deserved success. And if you're celebrating any other type of success, congratulations as well. Young Bill Rogers, It's My Life. It's a patriotic segment. Stick around right here on Vibes 100.1 FM.

0: blinded by the words of
1: Langhorn. Good afternoon to you, my friend.
2: Good afternoon, Mr. Watson. I love to smile.
1: And you know what? I'm thinking you brought the sunshine because we had rain all morning.
2: Oh, my. We are blessed.
1: All right. So we are into another session, Onika.
2: Yes, a couple of other songs,
1: great songs.
2: Yep.
1: And as we started, we're going to continue the same vein. So this is what we'll do. We will share with you the first three songs, allow you some time to get into the programming. If you're going to call, make a call. If you're not, well, we're going to just have Onika give you the information and on those singers, songs they may have performed, and, you know, such like when the song was first aired or produced and all of that. And we'll continue. So we've got six this afternoon. Of course, six songs. This is what we will feature. But behind that, we've got more to share. So once you would have gotten through with the first six, we'll share the rest for your listening pleasure. First up, we're starting with Cracker Jack. Before I do that, Onika, how's it been going for you so far? Talk to us.
2: Marvelous, Mr. Watson. And the feedback was great. And I am learning a lot. I thank God so much for this Diamond Jubilee.
1: Yeah, yeah.
2: You know,
1: yeah.
2: You think you know, but you don't know so much at all.
1: Yeah, it's been
2: wonderful for me.
1: I'm happy you're enjoying it.
2: Yes,
1: I'm happy you are.
2: Yes.
1: All right. So we're going to start off with Cracker Jack and Patches doing Guyanese Woman. And I know this one is a hit for many people. Hmm. So we're going to allow you to just what we're talking about. Yeah. Here it comes, Cracker Jack and Patches, Guyanese Woman.

0: land.
1: All right, that's King Fighter for you doing My Dear. Third song. This is one done by Lee Houston, titled Kwekwe Fever. Let's find it for you.

0: All right, that's Lee Houston there for you with Kwe Kwe Fever. And we've turned now to the lady with the information. So let's recount. We had Crackerjack and Patches doing Guyanese Woman, King Fighter, My Dear, and Lee Houston, Kwe Kwe Fever. It's over to you, my friend.
1: Yes, the song released by Guyanese artist Crackerjack and Patches was released in the late 1980s. It was featured on the 1988 vinyl release, produced on Sledgehammer record label. And some other popular tracks by the duo include We Out a GT and Hail Off It. And then we have My Dear by the legendary Guyanese Calypsonian King Fighter, born Sherlyn Wilson, was officially released in 1966. This song stands out as the only romantic ballad he ever recorded, and it became a massive hit, famously holding the top spot on the local music hit parade on the radio in Georgetown for over 20 weeks. And this popular song, Kwe Kwe Fever, by Guyanese artist Lee Houston, was released in the year 1981. The track heavily featured the traditional Guyanese prenuptial folk idioms, Kwe Kwe, and gained major traction, climbing to the number seven spot on the Guyanese Top 20 charts by February of that year.

King Fighter, any of his songs. The song we played was My Dear, and Lee Houston, Queer Queer Fever. You can comment on that song and any of the other songs he performed. The number to call is 226-4762. We're waiting to hear from you.

0: 17 hours 13. On the line, we have got Chalky. Good afternoon to you, Chalky.
1: Good afternoon to you, too. Lee Houston.
0: Uh-huh.
1: Opposite Dunkel Street, where they got a for the market. They had a business place there. They used to sell food and snacks and, you know, the different kind of things like beers and things. And so it was done by a businessman named Solo Power, the only force man that used solar power to power up his place in Guyana.
0: Ah, okay.
1: That was a long time ago, my brother.
0: Right.
1: Anyhow, that was the only one out of the three songs. But I want to say something, I'll be very quick. Drunk Man song. I used to work in a record bar. Uh-huh. And every foreigner, that's what I know. Anytime you play, you want Chinese Calypsonian, for the time you put on, you want it. And here they're singing up with one kind of person, every kind of person, Chinese, come back from the States. And another thing with Drunk Man, there's not a punch boxing guy and I couldn't find Drunk Man. Honestly, you know. But here they got a moral in it.
0: Uh-huh.
1: At the end of the Drunk Man, your friend is smart and he's got to pay more money for buy the drink, right? But
0: this is King Fighter,
1: right?
0: They
1: were real friends. They were friends. So there was Mighty Kai Shore.
0: Mighty Kai Shore, okay.
1: Uh-huh. Yeah. And what we're trying to say, it got a moral in that song.
0: Uh-huh.
1: Where is that? The moral is that took by cool out with it with the drinking thing.
0: Uh-huh.
1: Okay, my brother. I can't. They're too long for this.
0: Thank you very much, my brother. Thanks for your contribution. Yeah, man.

0: All right, there we had it. He has been contributing, Onika. We've had this person coming through just quite a bit.
1: Yes, I noticed. Yeah. And we're so happy that he's doing that.
0: Yeah, we are. You know what? Yes. I know some people too may have information and they want to call, but they're not too sure, a little shy. And we're saying, hey, listen, we want you to say, you know, this, okay, we're going to be having this program now up until on Tuesday, maybe on Tuesday, I'm not too sure, because I think Tuesday on Independence Day, we're going to have so many things happening. Mm-hmm. So I guess the final day will be on Monday.
1: Yes.
0: But it gives you an opportunity to share with Guyanese music. And it's not just the up-tempo latest releases. We're talking here about songs done way back then.
1: Yeah.
0: So here it gives you an opportunity to share about it. All right, well, we're going to get ready for the next three. The next three songs will be, first up, Mahendra Ramkilawan, One More for the Road. We've got Roland Phillips and Noel Adams doing Otu Kamarang, and Terry Nelson, We Welcome Independence, which is the big song.

That's Mahindra Ram Kilawan there for you. One More for the Road. Here comes song number 5, one done by Roland Phillips and Noel Adams, Ode to Cameron.

All right, so that's the we say second to last or penultimate. Roland Phillips and Noel Adams, Hold the Camera. Here comes the final song and the big one for us, the one that we're celebrating is Terry Nelson doing We Welcome Independence.

0: All right, there you had it. We had the final three, and it's now time to give Onika a chance to get in again. Let's remind you what the songs were. We had Mahendra Ramkelawan. Let me bring it down a little bit. The music got for you, yes. Mahendra Ramkelawan doing One More for the Road. Roland Phillips and Noel Adams, Ode to Kamarang, and Terry Nelson, We Welcome Independence. It's over to you, Onika.
1: Yes, this Chutney hit song, Soca, Chutney hit Soca song, One More for the Road by Mahendra Ramkelawan, was released around mid-2021. He also sang songs like Dem a Watch Me, Dem Boy, and Lamata. And the folk song Ode to Kamarang, written by Roland Phillips and performed alongside Noel Adams, was released in 1998 on the album Folk Guyana Style by the choral group Koroqua. And Roland Phillips also sang songs like Love and Harmony, Fool This Time. And the iconic song, We Welcome Independence to Guyana, by Guyanese artist Terry Nelson, was released in 1966. It was written, performed, and pressed in Guyana to commemorate the country's independence from the United Kingdom on May 26, 1966, and famously served as the road march song for the celebrations. He also sang songs like Nations of Guyana, Love on Saturday Night, and many others.
0: All right. So thank you so much, Onika. Again, another round of songs. We listen out for you. We give you just about 2 minutes because we don't want to stretch it too long. If you don't come through, well, we say tata and goodbye. Yes. Here is your time to make that call. Number 226-4762.

0: All right, it's just about 17:27, Onika. Another round of music, and I'm sure you enjoyed it. Tell us about that.
1: Yes, it was a wonderful experience for me, and I'm looking forward for another session tomorrow.
0: Yeah, tomorrow being Friday.
1: Mm-hmm. Yes, Friday. So, yes, that's it.
0: All right. Well, do you want to thank you, Team Guyana, for being a part of the show, and looking forward to more calls from you tomorrow. Thanks again. Thank you, Onika.
1: You're welcome.

can see music of the Ivan in the background there. It's time to remind you, coming up at 17 hours 50 will be the program Icons of Guyana. That will take us into the news at 18 hours. So we hope that you do stick around. We've got for you some great old Guyanese sound for you coming for the rest of the duration. And beginning with one coming from Family Teach, titled Party Time. It's party time, I tell you why, because we're celebrating 60 and it's a Diamond Jubilee. We will be having a great time come Tuesday, all right? And so we also want to welcome each and every one of you that are traveling, well, have traveled back to Ghana for the celebrations. And congratulations to every Guyanese on this piece of earth, on this soil, on this turf right now, home for the celebrations, and even for those of us that live here. It's got to be a proud moment for you.

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5: Right, after you hear all them things, all you got to for them people from Breeding Rust, Working Rust, Bridge Lust, Glazier's Lust, Christine's Lust, Catherine's Lust, Roden Rust, Lust and Rust. We're on to you, bye. We're on to you.

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You tuned to Vibes 100.1 FM. Tonight we dance. It's Back in Time Beats. I live my life. Where we go way back, way back. We take the floor. You know, the songs that never get old. Anymore. Don't let the world in our sight. Don't let them roll. Even as we celebrate her Diamond Jubilee. Our Back in Time Beats is a part of that. It's on Memories, huh? Coming up at 18 hours, we have news for you. We want to know what's going on in our country. And across the globe as well. Tonight I'm yours. And of course we have the Quiet Spark. Make it happen, I'm so sure. A very exciting topic for you. There is something I think you. Memories, memories, memories. We're celebrating our independence 60 years. So we're focusing on memories. This is our pop segment, Back in Time Beats, Enrique Iglesias with Bailamos.

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2: With the headlines, I'm Tracy Romalo. Good evening. Minister of Parliamentary Affairs and Governance, Gil Teixeira, has described as regrettable recent comments from members of the diplomatic corps concerning the sittings of the National Assembly. The minister said concerns raised about Parliament not meeting for more than 90 days could have been addressed through engagement with the government, noting that a sitting of the National Assembly is already scheduled for June 5. Small and medium-sized enterprises in Guyana have benefited from more than $2.3 billion in financial assistance since 2020 through a mix of government-backed loan guarantees and grant programs. This was disclosed by Minister of Public Service and Government Efficiency and Implementation, Zulfikar Ali, during the Guyana Manufacturing and Services Association business luncheon at the Guyana Marriott Hotel on Thursday. The Guyana Industrial Training Center celebrated its 60th anniversary with a public awareness day showcasing technical and vocational training opportunities for students and trainees. The event featured demonstrations and skills displays in areas including welding, plumbing, electrical installation, motor vehicle repair, and information technology. Deputy Chief Education Officer Technical Ritesh Tularam said the institution has played a major role in developing Guyana's technical workforce and supporting national development over the past six decades. Now for news in the region. CARICOM Secretary General Dr. Carla Barnett has urged member states to maintain a unified approach in addressing global political and economic challenges. Speaking at the opening of the 29th meeting of the Council for Foreign and Community Relations, Dr. Barnett said CARICOM's collective voice remains critical in ensuring small states can effectively influence global decision-making. And internationally, hundreds of protesters gathered in Greenland's capital Nuuk as the United States opened a larger diplomatic office on the island. The demonstrations were sparked by concerns over President Donald Trump's stated interest in expanding U.S. influence in Greenland, with protesters insisting the territory belongs to Greenlanders. And that's the news to the moment.
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0: 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How is everyone doing this evening, by the way?
1: I'm my closest friend, Jaja.
0: You know, we're celebrating our Diamond Jubilee.
1: Everything, so I sing.
0: So many activities planned. The weekend is almost here. And there's a lot to do. For me, I am doing fine. I remember yesterday I said I was marvelous. Today I'm fine. I'm very blessed this evening, by the way. Welcome to the Quiet Spark, a moment with me, Onika Langhorne Eno. A time of soft song, soulful story, and just enough fire to light your evening.

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Our topic is When the Barrel Arrived, Overseas Barrels and Family Life in Guyana. 18 hours 5 and Vibes 100.1 FM. You remember those barrels way back then? Some still receive them. Stay with us right here on Vibes 100.1 FM. 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
0: I'm a living while I'm living, to the Father I will pray.
1: Our topic: when the barrel arrived. Overseas barrels and family life in Guyana back then.

0: Yes, and for decades, barrels arriving from relatives abroad became an important part of family life in Guyana.
1: What is to stop the youth from getting out of control? Full of education, yet no owner.
0: They brought clothing, food items, household supplies, school items, toys, and small treats that families eagerly waited to receive.
1: Only him know how we get.
0: Can you remember those barrels coming in? Well, I can remember. We received so many barrels. And you know, in those days, you were excited to see the things that came.
1: Here's commodity. In this time, I say.
0: And as children, you don't want the utensils and so on. You want to see the food items and your school clothes and those things. You want to see the toys. You want to see the food stuff. For me, I was always waiting for the peanut butter.
1: I could go on and on. The fool has never been told.
0: My paternal grandmother, she did that.
1: Got to survive. Somewhere, somehow.
0: Those days were marvelous days. There was an excitement you can't even explain. Until now, I can't explain. You couldn't explain it then, and I couldn't explain it now. And I can't explain it now. Let me get that clear up.

0: But more than the items inside the barrel, the barrel represented love, support, and the effort relatives made to help family back home.
1: Of countless eyes old, good God and all the fool has never been told.
0: And this one here, and whenever word spread that a barrel had arrived, excitement quickly filled homes and villages. You know, they used to say, "Are you get barrel?" Remember that?
1: They say, "Who can afford to run, will run."
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1: Opportunity has here.
0: This is the Quiet Spark segment.
1: In this time I say, when mama...
0: When the barrel arrived, overseas barrels and family life in Guyana.

This one is called Give Me Hope, Joanna by Eddie Grant, our own Guyanese artist. Vibes 100.1 FM. Our topic, when the barrel arrived, overseas barrels and family life in Guyana back then. Yes, back then in Guyana, hearing that a barrel had arrived overseas was enough to brighten. Yes, back then in Guyana, hearing that a barrel had arrived was enough to brighten an entire household. Sometimes the message came through a phone call, sometimes through a letter, and sometimes through word traveling quickly from one relative to another. Oh yes. Almost immediately, excitement began building. You know, at times you'll hear it the day before you go to school. So when the day comes and you have to go to school, you're like, I want to hurry and get home because barrel a come today. And indeed, for many families, the arrival of a barrel became a major event. And let's talk about the children's excitement. At least for me, I was so excited. I was excited for a week and more because I have so much clothes coming for me then. So many pairs of shoes and, you know, stuff like that. I could have changed a pair of shoes for like 2 weeks. You see how blessed I am? I was blessed then and I'm still blessed now. Oh, 18 hours 24 on Vibes 100.1 FM. And then everyone asking, they started to ask, when the barrel coming? Who going to collect it? And what inside? Don't hurt me. Remember that? Remember those questions? Baby, don't hurt. I can. Don't hurt me no more. And there was curiosity about the snacks, the clothing, the shoes, the toys, the school supplies that might be inside. You know, a time my friend asked me, what come in the barrel? And I said, my grandmother says she sent one pair of boots for me come to school. Definitely, I had boots already for school. That was just an extra one. And in those days, my shoes, you know, I destroyed them so quickly. I never cared them. So my parents had to purchase very often for me. So Granny stepped in and she said she's going to do the honors. And then my friends would say, wow, girl, you lucky. Remember those days? And, you know, the adults, they looked forward to important household items that could help families financially. I wasn't interested in that. Not at all. And during certain seasons, especially Christmas, we know what it's like at Christmas here in Guyana. The excitement became even greater. Brand new blind. Brand new clothes, Christmas dresses, you know. Oh, those memories. No, definitely cannot forget. We are celebrating our Diamond Jubilee, 60 years of independence. I really love this.
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9: 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Our topic, When the Barrel Arrived. Overseas barrels and family life in Guyana back then.

And before we move forward, I have a question for you. What do you remember most about overseas barrels arriving in Guyana? Somewhere. All I can remember is that I was very excited. I didn't even want to go to school, which was definitely impossible with the parents that I have. And you know, when the barrels came and they arrived, you know, we had like that. In those days, we collected like 3 huge barrels coming in. Remember, 6 children, mom and dad make 6 children. When your senses start to overload. And so we had neighbors, you know, and they would come over and they would gaff nice with you. You know what? They want something from the barrel. Can't stop until we are. Those were the days. And of course, we were taught to share, so we did just that. And you know, as children, sometimes you fall out, and when the barrels came, somehow they just come in, you're all right, and things like that. And then we will, among ourselves, we say, only now she know for come back. Remember those days? 18 hours, 35. If you've just tuned in, you're listening to Vibes 100.1 FM. And we're discussing the topic, When the Barrel Arrived, Overseas Barrels and Family Life in Guyana. Back then, remember, it's back in time beat. And we're also celebrating 60 years of independence, or Diamond Jubilee.

And remember, at times you will travel to collect those barrels from the shipping agencies or wharves. Sometimes we had a session like, you know, confusion, and other times it was smooth. No matter what it was, we collected 3 huge barrels. You know, some waited anxiously for transportation to arrive. And once the barrel reached home, neighbors and relatives often became curious too. And children gathered around. Yes. Then you'll hear the whispers of the adults. What inside? I want to know what they're inside, you know? Especially Christmas time. Because if nice blinds come, I ain't got to buy. There's no place like home. I love my country so much.

And, you know, some of us remember the sound of the barrel being opened for the very first time. You know, that Scotch tape, you know. Mr. Langhorne, he used to tell us, children, wait, wait. We were so excited. And, you know, when you open the barrel, you could see the clothes carefully packed. Between food items and household supplies. And for me, I had about 20 pieces of clothing for me, and I just threw all one side. I want my snacks. I wanted my snacks. And my brand new school boots. And of course, I was thankful for them. But as a child, you want your things to eat. You want your new boots and so on, you know. As I was saying, there were tins of biscuits, cereal, juice, mixes, toiletries, canned goods, and chocolates, rarely seen locally at the time. Yes. And you know, back in those days, every time you heard the word barrel, so chocolate and biscuit come in. <laughs> 18 hours, 39 on Vibes 100.1 FM. I'm having a great time here. I'm seeing some responses. I'm going to try to get to them. And some families remember receiving these bed sheets, curtains, school bags, and kitchen items. I really wanted the school bags. Start of a brand new day. Remember when you received those radios, cassette players, or small appliances? And

And of course, we want to thank the relatives abroad who often worked hard so they could send support to Guyana. And many families deeply appreciated those efforts. And Barris helped children prepare for school, yes. They helped stock kitchens and homes and cupboards. And in many households, the arrival of a Barris brought relief and happiness. Oh, I ain't gonna spend all that money this time. Thank you, Lord. You heard that a lot.

then we had some close neighbors, you know, and every time a barrel comes, they're looking out for something. Then mommy would put, you know, a bag of stuff, and she would say, give this person, give that person. And they were so joyful. I don't know just what when the barrel arrived, overseas barrels and family life in Guyana back then, it's 18 hours 42. Oh. And you tune to Vibes 100.1 FM.

Yes, a caller is reminding me that they had these brown barrels. They have them a lot still. Not a lot, I shouldn't say that. And the caller is saying they have these blue drums or barrels now. I can remember the brown barrels. And sometimes you could have burned the barrels when you finish emptying out everything, of course. And when there was no electricity, it didn't stop us from emptying that barrel. We had a candle or something over the barrel, and everybody's just taking out. But as little children, we had to wait in a corner until mommy says, okay, it's time for you to take what you have to get.

And as children, we were so excited to put on our new shoes, our new clothes. You know, excited to get out of the house. You can't wait to put your foot on the steps, you know. Not even your feet, your foot. So mommy used to say, y'all take your time. Don't be excited. But in our little minds, we know when we go out, we look nice. We look nicer than our friends and things like that. Children, that's how children are, basically.

Can you remember this one? Special snacks were sometimes saved carefully for visitors or important occasions. Oh my goodness. The barrel became more than cargo. It became part of family life and family memory in Guyana. And through the years, countless Guyanese families experienced that same feeling of anticipation and joy. And when you had on the dresses, the beautiful dresses and so, and you show up, and you show up and they like, you collect barrel because you smell like shea barrel, barrel, barrel. Remember that? But now I've come back. When the barrel arrived, overseas barrels and family life in Guyana back then. The time for you, 18 hours 47 on Vibes 100.1 FM.

Otis Redding with My Girl. Yes, it's back in time beats, and indeed these songs never get old. I can't stop saying this. They're a beautiful song, memorable song. Here's another selection by the Drifters. There is a Rose in Spanish Harlem. Spanish.

Let's look at the memories still live on. Today, many Guyanese still smile when remembering overseas burials from years ago. They remember waiting, the excitement, the curiosity, the conversations. Oh boy. And the happiness that came when the barrel was finally opened. For some, it was the smell of the barrel itself. Remember, I said that earlier. For others, it was seeing unfamiliar brands and products from overseas. Some remember trying certain snacks for the first time. 18 hours 53 and vibes 100.1 FM.

18, I was 55. When the barrel arrived. Overseas barrels and family life in Guyana back then. I taught my baby how to cha-cha-cha. We remember the family members carefully unpacking every item one by one. After we practice. And I had no patience. Like, I couldn't wait for all of that. I just wanted to get to my boots, get to my shoes, and get to my snacks. 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And get to the peanut butter. Cha-cha-cha. She likes her. These memories remain strongly connected to the experiences of many Guyanese families.

0: And even though times have changed, the memories surrounding overseas barrels continue bringing smiles and conversations today. I have another question for you. What item from a barrel do you remember the most?
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0: I remembered a huge bottle of peanut butter with a face. The bottle was shaped like a face, a person's face. And I was looking at it. I wanted to open it immediately, but, you know, Mom wouldn't allow me. Remember, you're just a child. You have to obey what your parents are saying to you, what they said to you then.

When the barrel arrived, Overseas Barrels and Family Life in Guyana was our topic for this evening. But we have to leave. Thank you to all those who contributed to the program this evening. I didn't get to read everything out, but I know we had a wonderful time here. And for many families, those barrels represented support, sacrifice, and love from relatives living abroad. And we thank them. They brought excitement into homes, they brought people together, and they created memories that still live on decades later. Because in many ways, the barrel was never only about the items inside. It was also about the thought behind it, the effort behind it, and the connection between families separated by distance, but still closely tied through love and support. 18 hours, 19 hours that is. I am Onika Langhorne Eno. Thank you for joining me this evening. Until next time, God bless you. Remember, you are important. Be confident. Be yourself. Good night and take care. Happy Diamond Jubilee, Guyana.

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We're celebrating 60 years of independence in true patriotic style, honoring our journey as one people, one nation, with one destiny. Remember the sweet old time days, the memories, the vibes, the moments that shaped who we are today? Now's your chance to relive them. 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